Good afternoon, ladies and gentlemen, and welcome to FM Rainbow on 7 MHz. The time by the studio clock right now is 3 minutes and 46 seconds past 1 on FM Rainbow. It's time for Rainbow Rhythms on FM Rainbow on 7 MHz. 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

Well, that was Shakira with Anita and they start this afternoon's Rainbow Rhythm Session on FM Rainbow 107 MHz. And up next is Ringo Starr. Well, he was born on the 7th of July. He turns 86. The Beatles' drummer and singer, the lead vocals on Yellow Submarine with a little help from my friend. He also wrote Octopus's Garden and is still touring with Ringo Starr and his old star band. Well, up next is Octopus's Garden for you.

Well, that was Octopus's Garden and the Beatles for you on FM Rainbow 107 MHz. And up next is Whitney Houston for you. Well, she's called The Voice. Why The Voice? She's got 3-octave range with perfect control. Could go from a whisper to a stadium shaking note without breaking at all. And she's the first woman to debut at number one on Billboard 200 with Whitney 1987. The first black artist with 3 diamond albums. 6 Grammys, 2 Emmys, 22 American Music Awards, 16 Billboard Music Awards, 437 total wins out of 564 nominations. Guinness named her most awarded female artist ever. Well, here is Whitney for you this afternoon.

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Whitney Houston, you've been listening to With a Con there on FM Rainbow. Up next here is The Harsh Sound for you.

Rainbow Rhythms on FM Rainbow 107 MHz, and you have been listening to the Harsh Sound there on FM Rainbow 107 MHz. Well, the Harsh Sound was originally called only Hush, but then later on the sound was added to avoid that confusion with rapper Hush. So that was a track you've just been listening to, and talking about the next singer I have for you, that is Tommy Richman. But the real name is actually Thomas Anatole Richman. He was born on 21st of March 2000 in Virginia. So currently he is 26. Well, here is a track this afternoon for you, Thought You Were the One, on FM Rainbow 107 MHz, Rainbow Rhythms.

Rainbow Rhythms on FM Rainbow and Sven Megahertz. And up next is, of course, The Life of a Showgirl. And you already know who the singer is. Well, yes, of course, the storytelling queen, Taylor Swift, is up next for you. Well, she writes or co-writes everything, and she's known for autobiographical detailed storytelling. All Too Well, her 10-minute version proved she's basically a novelist with a guitar. And she's the highest grossing live music artist ever. 14 Grammys, 4 Albums of the Year winner, only artist ever to do that. 709 total wins, an IFPI Global Artist of the Year. This is Taylor Swift for your Life of a Showgirl.

Taylor Swift, you've been listening to on FM Rainbow and Rainbow Rhythms. Up next is Stephen Sanchez, the old soul crooner. His full name is Stephen Christopher Sanchez, born on November 3rd, 2002, and pop rock, folk pop, brown-eyed soul, rockabilly. These are his genres. Well, if you think Frank Sinatra plus Nat King Cole plus the Platters, but the 2020s, and here is a singer for you, Stephen Sanchez.

Musical Yours on FM Rainbow and Sun Megahertz, and the time with the studio clock right now is 31 minutes and 40 seconds past one. This is FM Rainbow you're listening to, and this is Ashur Mishra with you this afternoon on FM Rainbow. Up next, I have Sabrina Carpenter for you. Well, her name is Sabrina Ann Lynn Carpenter, born on 11th of May 1999 at Quakertown, Pennsylvania. But she started posting YouTube covers at the early age of 10. Dad built her a studio, placed third in Miley Cyrus's Next Miley Cyrus Project contest in 2011. Well, that is the background of this particular singer. Up next for you, Sabrina Carpenter. And she was signed to Hollywood Records at 14 years of age. So she made 5 albums there. But then the real era of Sabrina started after switching over from there to another record company. And that was in 2021. Up next is Sabrina for you.

Rainbow Rhythms on FM Rainbow. Up next is Natalie for you. Well, Natalie was born in Sydney in the year 1955 in Australia. So from Sydney, this is an Australian singer for you up next. And well, her career is acting first. She started as an actress, played Beth Brennan

the Aussie soap Neighbours. That was from 1992 to 1994. And then she moved into London at the age of 21 to chase music. And so here we have her as a singer this afternoon. Natalie, up next with Counting Down the Days.

Rainbow Rhythms on FM Rainbow 107 MHz. This is Sharmishtha with you this afternoon, and you are tuning into Rainbow Rhythms. Up next is this beautiful track for you on Rainbow.

Next on Rainbow Rhythms, I have Lenka for you. The full name is Lenka Eden Kripak. Born in the year 1978 in New South Wales, Australia. Well, her dad was a Czech jazz trumpeter, mom Australian teacher. She studied acting under Kate Blanchett as a teen. She was on Aussie TV as a kid. Well, today I bring you her number, the show. This is her debut single, and it is used in old Navy ads, Angus Thongs and Perfect Snogging. And this is a sort of a video with dancing figures, if you look at the picturization of this particular song. So this is her debut single, The Show, in 2008. Here is Lenka for you.

Well, we are into the last 12 minutes of Rainbow Rhythms on FM Rainbow 107 MHz with Shore Mishra this afternoon. And of course, up next is the unforgettable and of course the unmistakable Lady Gaga. And the number she's going to present this afternoon is Disease.

The Led Zeppelin, you've been listening to. Well, the band started in 1968 in London. They started as the New Yardbirds after the Yardbirds split. The Who's Keith Moon joked they'd go down like a lead balloon. They changed from lead to LED lead, so Americans wouldn't see

lead. Well, that is how it is. And so this is what you've been listening to, the Led Zeppelin with Since I've Been Loving You. And this is wrapping time for Rainbow Rhythms on FM Rainbow this afternoon. The clock telling me is 57 minutes and 15 seconds past one. So wrapping it up this afternoon with Kylie Minogue, and the number for you is Kiss Me Once. With that, this is Shomishta Singh Taran Babai from FM Rainbow. Rainbow me. Still be See you again. Be happy. Keep smiling. Keep tuned to FM Rainbow. Have a great and wonderful evening.

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Yes, listeners, a gem of a song by Billy Joel, and it was from the film The Hangover Part 3. Ladies and gentlemen, we have begun our program Cinemagic on FM Rainbow. Now, what we do on this particular show is talk a little bit about different movies, different actors, scenes behind the movies. And today, we are going to talk about some expensive films. Yes, we usually leave the blockbusters to Hollywood, and we watch high-end movies and films with a big investment. We also watch those films with a smaller budget. Today I'm going to drop the names of some of the most expensive films ever made. But prior to that, let's listen to Roy Orbison and his classic number from the film Pretty Woman.

FM Rainbow. And this evening on our program Cinemagic, I'm going to throw light, I'm going to drop certain names of some expensive films, films with a bigger budget. And one of the most expensive films ever made till date, the 2011 film Pirates of the Caribbean on Stronger Tides, had a reported budget of about $378.5 million. Set in 1750, yes, the scenario was set in 1750, 16 years on from the setting of the previous Pirates of the Caribbean film at World's End, which was released in the year 2007. The plot follows Jack Sparrow's attempt to find the Fountain of Youth. Along the way, he finds enemies, he finds challenges, and surprisingly, love. A huge hit and a great watch, Johnny Depp was recorded to have earned a huge amount of money for his starring role as Captain Jack Sparrow. The movie was filmed in different locations, some of which had to be altered due to strong tides and the huge cost of filming in certain areas. And most of the film was shot in Hawaii and London, listeners, where the filmmakers could gain better, you know, tax rebates. And the UK filming locations included in the film was London's Pinewood Studios, not forgetting the old Royal Naval College in Greenwich. The film was also shot in 3D, which again must have added significantly to the cost of production. And at the end, I think it's well worth the investment. What do you say, listeners? But right now, it's time to check out Roxette and a popular song by Roxette. It must have been Love, only on Cinemagic on FM Rainbow.

It Must Have Been Love, But It's Over Now by Roxette, also featured in the film Pretty Woman. And this evening on our program Cinemagic on FM Rainbow, we are talking about some movies which had a huge budget. And I dropped the name, first name, Pirates of the Caribbean on Stranger Tides, which got released in 2011. Who would have thought, listeners, a film about a human alien could be one of the most expensive films ever made? Another 3D high flyer that was co-edited by James Cameron and marketed as his own, Avatar is part of a five-part film series. And not forgetting Titanic, which got released in 1997, released over a century ago. Titanic is another blockbuster from James Cameron that definitely had the potential to break the bank. And most people are aware of this emotional storyline that follows Jack and Rose, a pair of lovebirds from completely different aristocratic classes, and the sinking of the Titanic. The expensive part of the film production was the ship set, which was a huge grand affair, luxurious as well, a huge part of the movie's $200 million budget. More of this after the next track, and it's the theme music from the film Raiders of the Lost Ark, only on Cinemagic on FM Rainbow.

love comedy plot. It's a good movie with some wonderful, awesome photography. And this evening we are talking about on our program Cinemagic, we are talking about some expensive films ever made in the history of Hollywood. Another film which got everybody's imagination was Spectre, which got released in the year 2015. Directed by Sam Mendes, everybody expected the world from a Bond film. And as expected, Spectre, the film, was a stunning film with adventure, excitement, and one that certainly does not fail to impress. And what's more, ladies and gentlemen, it's $245 million budget, which made it another hugely, hugely expensive film to speak about. And the plot follows Bond's fight against the criminal organization Spectre. The film was filmed in Mexico, in Morocco, Italy, and the UK, making it extremely expensive to create. And the soaring cost was largely due to the fact that many special effects were required to be added to the scenes. And the computerization in the movie was so significant, five different companies were involved. And as a result, Spectre became the most expensive Bond film till date. In fact, it was one of the most expensive films ever produced across the globe. But right now, it's time for us to check out Will Smith and his role in the film Men in Black.

Yes, listeners, that was Will Smith with the track from the film Men in Black. Men in Black, one of the best science fiction comedies ever made. And the movie had action, had comedy, and some of the best special effects. And this evening we are talking about some of the most expensive films ever made in Hollywood. And the next film which I'm going to talk about before signing out today is Spider-Man 3, which got released in the year 2007. Spider-Man 3 was always bound to be a hit, particularly when one thinks about the incredible performances of the previous Spider-Man movies. Therefore, listeners, the $258 million spent on it was always going to be worth it. Based on the Marvel Comics series, Spider-Man 3 featured the villains Sandman and Venom. Sandman was seeking the vengeance of his father's death, and Venom was added to the movie later. Directed by Sam Raimi, the movie's 900 visual effects shots from Sony Pictures Imageworks significantly added to the overall cost to the film Spider-Man 3, which got released in the year 2007. For listeners, time flies, and once again I'm at the receiving end. I start my show at 6:30, so already 6:57 by the studio clock. It's time for me, Ranjan Dutta, to sign out, and I leave you with this lovely track by Berlin, Take My Breath Away, to wind up our program Cinemagic on FM Rainbow for today. Stay tuned. 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